0: ons eiland. Altijd dichtbij.
1: So, I was walking past this grey swimming pool the other day. And I thought about you. And I thought, what if we went for a dive sometime? Just let me know.

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1: Ons eiland. Altijd.

I was up, I was down, I felt almost everything. I was lost, been around, still know hardly anything. Got my feet on the ground,